0: cabeza de ratón.
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3: 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Oh my, my, oh my, my love, I take one look at you, you're taking me out.

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Now I had, I thought about wreaking havoc on an opposition. 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I'm automatic quarterback. 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
2: What's up, it's Ava Max.
3: Los 40. Todos los éxitos.

0: said I like it like that.
1: I said I like it like that.
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